0: Thank you very much for hanging out. Have a good night.
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He said, I got another sure thing. And sure enough, this time he lost Frankie's engagement ring. Her love was strong, but it done her wrong. 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But then her friends started warning.

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I know I done right, cause he done me wrong. Frankie later appeared in the

said toodaloo. 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I've got hard luck, the hardest kind of love you've seen. I mean, the way I'm running lately,

Everybody come aboard the showboat tonight. We're gonna dance till the morning light. We'll have fun the whole night long. There'll be jokes and song. Forget your troubles, forget your strife.

0: Does it like a gun? 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I missed it this time. We'll call a break. Call the group.
1: BOV, take seven.
2: Oh, 1, 2, 3, 4.
0: No. Joe!
1: BOV, take 8.
0: Dating is a game that grown-ups play. Hey, Joe. Joe? Joe?
3: Morning,
0: we're getting ready to go to work. You guys don't start laughing again.
1: Here we go. 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

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Fate had me playing in love with you as my sweetheart. Act one was where we met. I loved you at first glance. You read your lines so cleverly and never missed a cue. 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You seemed to change, you acted strange, and why I've never known. 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But I'd rather go on hearing your lies than to go on living without you. Now the stage is bare, and I'm standing there with emptiness all around. And if you won't come back to me, then they can bring the curtain down.

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And

laughed, it was a joke, and so you laughed. You laughed when I had said that losing you would make me flip my lid. Right? You know you laughed, I heard you laugh. You laughed, and laughed, and then you left. But now you know I'm utterly mad. And they're coming to town.